0: Are you a freaky friend? Yes, a freaky friend. 1-888-952-17. Coming up, I'm going to tell you what I do that makes me a total freak when it comes to friendship.
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0: and Snap, Donna Meacham. We're talking freaky friends tonight. So I like to be able to keep tabs on my friends, and I do that by keeping a notes tab in my phone. Like, I know their birthday, I know their coffee order, I know their favorite store, their favorite color. I have a list of friendships in my notes tab that I just like go and look up, like, oh, I know that this person really likes a caramel macchiato, and then they're so surprised. But then they call me a freak because I remember these things, but I really don't remember anything, so I write everything down.
1: I get weirded out because I forget that I have my location shared with our group of friends, so they'd be like, oh, Donnie, you're close by. What are you doing here? I'm like, how do you know? And they're like, oh, because I'm sharing my location. That's creepy.
0: Talking freaky friends. Let us know if you are one or if you have one. Slide into the DMs.

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2: Yes, we want to send you to see his show in New York City. I just think about that. Remember those Pace Picante commercials? New York City. Oh, what did I throw back? But yes, you can be there. We want to get you there. Two-night hotel stay. Go and check it out. Madison Square Garden. You could say you were there if that's where Taylor and Travis are getting married. So enter to win right now. 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I had a

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1: Freaky friends or friends that are freaks. That's what we're talking about tonight. Lauren Snap, Donnie Meacham, Naomi, she's sliding into the DM. She says that she likes to put two calendar alerts on her phone, on her calendar for her friends' birthdays. One happens the day before their birthday and one happens on their birthday. So she never misses a birthday. I love this.
2: Yeah, me, it's just, that's Facebook. Like, Facebook just tells me whose birthday it is. Otherwise, I'm like, oh, today's my mom's birthday? Facebook, thank you.
1: You're the worst.
2: Yeah.
0: Chris and the crew in the morning.
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0: nights.
1: Another week, another nail trend. 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That's where you take colors, rhinestones, beads, glitter, whatever it is that you love, and you put it all on your nails. It's chaotic. I'm into it.
2: Isn't it heavy? How do you pick your nose? How do you scratch your nose without poking your eye out?
1: Okay. We've got to play a song, yeah. Donnie.
2: How do you itch?
1: Get out of here with that junk. 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
1: Thinking back to my childhood, this is the scent that would probably stick out the most. Cucumber melon body mist. Do you remember cucumber melon?
2: Yes, it was like the curve for women.
1: Yeah. Oh. Yeah, well, my younger self hates this, but it's making a comeback. It's having a resurgence. Apparently, a lot of people are wearing. Really?
2: Oh, I love a mist like that. I'm obsessed with just like a little waft of cucumber. Anything. I love a mist. Love a body spray.
1: Love a mist. All right. Are you into the cucumber mist or are you out? Hit us up in the DMs right there on the Pop Crush app.
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0: crush.
1: Could spices and seasoning land you in jail? Yes, maybe. If you are living in South Korea, is coming from the South Korea Ministry of Food and Drug Safety, and they say that everything bagel seasoning, which I don't know anybody who doesn't love that, that is apparently a narcotic, and it's because that they've got poppy seeds.
2: Poppy seeds. Yeah,
1: you know, How'd you know that poppy seed?
2: Yeah, because I mean, I've heard of it, and I've driven a Kia. You were just South Korean, for those of you who didn't know. But yes, no, everything bagels are the worst. You don't belong in jail. Everything bagel belongs in the trash. That's where an everything bagel belongs. Trash.

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1: Yes, we want to send you to see his show in New York City. I just think about that. Remember those Pace Picante commercials? New York City. Oh, what a throwback. But yes, you can be there. We want to get you there. Two-night hotel stay. Go and check it out. Madison Square Garden. You could say you were there if that's where Taylor and Travis are getting married. So enter to win right now. 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
1: What was the very first album that you ever bought? 1-888-900-5217. 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
6: 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And we're live here outside the Perez family home just waiting for the... 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
1: Lauren Snap, Donnie Meacham, talking tardy to the party. Do you know somebody that is always late? Slide into the DMs right there on the Pop Crush app. Olivia Rodrigo says that she is always late. She's tardy to the party, but only when the party is happening on social media. If it's a viral trend or like a viral moment, she's like, yeah, I missed it until it was way late. So like boyfriend blush, she didn't know about it. The back it up Terry guy, she didn't know about that.
2: Yeah, but you know, I give her a little bit of, you know, leeway. She is on tour. So it's like, you know what? I've been busy. I've been performing night after night. But yeah, my friend's always late to everything.

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2: 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It's like, you don't know when it's going to happen. 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Just live your life. Have fun.
1: Move over, popcorn. We got granola. Yeah.
2: 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Who cares? 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
3: 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Our colors will fade.

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2: 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I just think about that. Remember those Pace Picante commercials? 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Oh, what did I throw back? 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We want to get you there. 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

0: You like to dress up, slide into the DMs right there on the Pop Crush app. I knew that Donnie was going to be no. Well, you're going to love this. Neckties, they've fallen from grace. 41% of men are saying they're not going to wear them. Are they comfortable? Are they uncomfortable? What's so wrong with a necktie?
1: No, the problem is I don't know how to tie them. I couldn't find my dad to teach me how to tie it. More like, hello. And then my mom's second husband, he was no better.
0: Wow. All right. Buy yourself something other than neckties.
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2: Japan has their finger on the pulse of the things that make me go, huh, what? Lauren Snap, Donnie Meacham, have you heard of the gacha machine?
3: The gacha like the sriracha gacha?
2: Kind of like the sriracha gacha. So the gacha machine in Japan is a vending machine that you can buy used underwear.
3: Excuse me?
2: You heard me.
3: Excuse me.
2: Yeah, used underwear in a vending machine. Genius.
3: I just have quite. Is there your level of usedness? Is there a scratch and sniff option first? You can figure out which pair you want.

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0: 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Yes, a freaky friend. 1-888-952-17. Coming up, I'm going to tell you what I do that makes me a total freak when it comes to friendship.
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2: 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More of the hits you love continues next.
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0: Snap, Donna Meacham. We're talking freaky friends tonight. So I like to be able to keep tabs on my friends, and I do that by keeping a notes tab in my phone. Like, I know their birthday, I know their coffee order, I know their favorite store, their favorite color. I have a list of friendships in my notes tab that I just like go and look up, like, oh, I know that this person really likes a caramel macchiato, and then they're so surprised. But then they call me a freak because I remember these things, but I really don't remember anything, so I write everything down.
1: I get weirded out because I forget that I have my location shared with our group of friends. So they'd be like, oh, Donnie, you're close by. What are you doing here? I'm like, how do you know? And they're like, oh, because I'm sharing my location. That's creepy.
0: Talking freaky friends. Let us know if you are one or if you have one. Slide into the DMs.

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1: Yes, we want to send you to see his show in New York City. I just think about that. Remember those Pace Picante commercials? New York City. Oh, what a throwback. But yes, you can be there. We want to get you there. Two-night hotel stay. Go and check it out. Madison Square Garden. You could say you were there if that's where Taylor and Travis are getting married. So enjoy to win right now. 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
1: Freaky friends or friends that are freaks. That's what we're talking about tonight. Lauren Snap, Donna Meacham, Naomi, she's sliding into the DM. She says that she likes to put two calendar alerts on her phone, on her calendar for her friends' birthdays. One happens the day before their birthday and one happens on their birthday. So she never misses a birthday. I love this.
2: Yeah, me, it's just, that's Facebook. Like Facebook just tells me whose birthday it is. Otherwise, I'm like, oh, today's my mom's birthday. Facebook, thank you.
1: You're the worst.
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1: Just said take your pants off.
2: We are not, I am not taking my pants off in the studio. To show you my new tattoo that says, if I'm gay, you're gay.
1: So if somebody's seen your thigh at that level, they must be gay. 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Oh my God, he is taking off his pants.
2: 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Okay.
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2: Hey, that's normal.
1: Oh, you also have sexy underwear on. Chris and the crew.

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She'll be all right. 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
4: Hey, it's Chris and the crew. You made it. It's Friday. Happy Friday. It's Chris and Joe. So you're struggling? Are you on the struggle bus this morning trying to get to the gym or trying to do your workout, you know, your basement or wherever? It does get harder as the week goes on because you're a little more tired, right? But I saw online that there are some little habits that you can form that'll make it easier so you don't skip your workout. Like, you know,

you kind of prep it, like these little simple habits, like you fill up your water bottle the night before. You lay out your workout clothes so there's no decision making. Those things like that will, you know, become a part of your regular life, and then you'll do it and make it a habit. I kind of like that. I'm kind of into it. All right, you ready to start the day? Okay, so Father's Day is this weekend. We're kicking around ideas for my husband, John, like what to do. Would you actually want to have breakfast in bed in the morning? It doesn't sound like a great idea to me, but we want to know what you think. We'll open the phones next on 94.5 PST.

0: It's Chris and the crew, Chris and Joe. So we're debating what to do for John for Father's Day this weekend. And, you know, just kicking around all kinds of ideas. And one of the ideas was breakfast in bed. John works hard. He's got two jobs. He's on every committee, this and that. So give him a chance to relax.
1: If you're new here, talking Chris's husband's name is John. I just wanted to clarify you.
0: That guy I live with. Joe, do you like breakfast in bed?
1: I like to eat everything in bed. I eat everything in bed and I change the sheets a few times a week as a result.
0: Ugh. You know me. Joe stayed at my house. He did some house sitting at my house. And I told him my rule. What's my rule, Joe?
1: No food upstairs.
0: No food on the second floor.
1: Period.
0: Although my daughter, Bailey, sometimes breaks that rule because she has her, you know, obviously in her room is her makeup mirror and stuff. So she tends to like toast a bagel, which is the crummiest thing.
1: That's a crummy food.
0: You could ever imagine. And she likes to bring it upstairs. So she kind of eats while she's putting on her makeup, you know what I mean, in the morning. And I'm like, ugh. To me, breakfast in bed equals mess. You could be the neatest eater. You're still getting crumbs where you sleep. Or you could spill something. Like, I don't.
1: So this is not a romantic gesture for you at all.
0: Not a romantic gesture. And not that Father's Day is romantic. I don't even know if it has to do with romance for me. It just has to do with, I don't think food belongs in bedrooms.
1: I change my sheets regularly. I wipe the crummies out of the bed when I do it. I try to eat bed-friendly foods. Like, there are some foods that don't make a crumb.
0: What is a bed-friendly
1: food?
0: Anything
1: that basically goes directly into your mouth,
0: okay,
1: right?
0: Okay, so, like, no chips, nothing like that.
1: Yeah, anything that's not crummy. Anything that's not crunchy, non-crunchy foods are good.
0: Are you having spaghetti in your bed?
1: No, because that's messy. I'm a messy eater, so no. Something more bland. Like, I'll tell you what. I would do a full cracker if it's one of the bite-sized. Like, I'll eat goldfish in bed. Because they can go right from bag into mouth.
0: Okay, so there's no possibility for crumbs, you're saying.
1: I'll eat a goldfish in bed. I would eat something. I have a tray. I would eat something with a fork and spoon, but I'm messy, so I might not.
0: Do you have one of those trays that have the legs on it that are basically made for bed?
1: Mm-hmm.
0: You know, you put up the legs and it kind of goes.
1: It sits on your lap.
0: I don't get it. I don't get the whole breakfast in bed thing. Would you want this would you want someone to do this for you, bring you breakfast in bed, have you?
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0: It's Chris and Joe. So is breakfast in bed a thing in your house? We were kind of kicking it around as an idea for Father's Day this weekend. I don't know how I feel about it. I'm not a fan.
1: Chris doesn't like any food in the bedroom.
0: Yeah, I have a rule kind of in my house. I mean, not that everybody follows the rule, but no food on the second floor. I just don't think where we sleep and where we bathe and stuff, there needs to be crumbs and food and stickiness. And you know how I am about being sticky. If I get my hand, like I just had a banana in here.
1: She'll go wash
0: it. I got to wash my hands. Yeah. Like I can't stand being sticky. And then to have my sheets and my, I don't know.
1: I will say, I say this lovingly, Chris, much like me, you are a messy eater. So I think that's why you can't envision people eating a bed
0: maybe.
1: Either.
0: Maybe. I don't want crumbs everywhere. You know what I mean? Jeff
1: yeah, there
0: in Warminster. Hey, Jeff.
2: You know, breakfast in bed is my signature move. You know, birthdays, anniversaries. It means breakfast in bed. You know, it's the ultimate romantic move. You know, I love it too myself. You know, you don't have to get out of bed, you know, to have breakfast and let, you know, someone serving it to me, you know, I'm all in.
0: Somebody's serving it.
1: Gabby's back. I think.
0: Listen to you.
1: Hey, Gabby, you there?
3: Hi.
1: Thanks.
3: Breakfast in bed. Listen, it is such a romantic movie thing. But all I think about is the crumbs I have to vacuum out of the bed afterwards.
0: Yep.
3: Yeah, not my thing. Because. Mm-hmm. Unless it's in a movie where someone else is going to do all the vacuuming and cleaning up. Now, sitting on the couch in my pajamas having breakfast after catching up on my shows, that I like.
0: I'm with you on that one. That is kind of like a Hallmark movie, the whole breakfast in bed thing, right?
1: Yeah.
0: All right, let's go to Tree.

0: And if you spill anything, there you go. You have to do your entire bedspread, your entire sheets, pillowcases, and everything.
1: All right.
2: Yep, I hear that. All right, let's go to Anne Marie in Burlington.
3: Hi, listen, breakfast in bed is a wonderful thing. I'm a mom, so anytime that there's a breakfast to be eaten that I didn't have to make, that is the number one favorite breakfast of the world. And when you have kids, I'm sorry, breakfast in bed, food in your bed is inevitable. Kids coming in the middle of the night wanting a snack, and either you're going to sit up in the living room or you're going to let them eat it in your bed so you can go back to sleep. So breakfast in bed, number one.
2: Ooh. All right, now I'm in the app chat. Excuse me. Alex Manalapan says, yeah, I have to say no interest in breakfast in bed for me. I'm not a father yet, but wouldn't want breakfast in bed. I get acid reflux, so it's best for me to be upright when I'm eating.
1: Okay, that's true.
2: Well, you can be upright. You know, they have those pillows. What do they call them? Husbands?
1: Yeah, like the body huggers or whatever.
2: And I do have one of them. I don't know. It's just a weird thing for me.
1: So are you willing to break the rule in your house, or are you not going to consider
2: it? We haven't decided yet.
1: Okay.
2: We haven't decided. I'll let you know.
1: Is your husband one of those people that likes to go out for breakfast?
2: He does.
1: Okay. Well, then maybe that's your better bet.
2: He does, yeah.
1: It'll be very busy, but maybe that's your better bet.
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6: Yeah, so you and Harry Styles could be having a date in New York City. 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Of course, we've got them for you. 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

0: exciting. We have a special guest on the phone with us, Chris. We're talking this morning with Stephanie Karpowitz. She's the executive director of Big Brothers Big Sisters of Mercer County. They have an exciting event coming up, right?
1: Oh, Stephanie, we are so excited about the 2026 Sweet Ride Raffle.
2: Thank you. We're so excited too. At Big Brothers Big Sisters of Mercer County, every year we run a Sweet Ride car raffle fundraiser. It's one of our largest fundraisers that we do. We're doing it this year in partnership with Haldeman Auto, and we're super excited about it. The drawing is on June 25th at Rossi's of Hamilton.
1: Ooh.
2: And there's still a few tickets remaining, so we're really, really hoping that that folks will give us a call, buy up those tickets, and then have the chance of driving off in an amazing car from Haldeman.
1: Okay. So only a limited amount of raffle tickets are sold. I think it's 999, right? So your
2: That's
1: chances
2: right.
1: to win are amazing. $100 a raffle ticket, and you could win one of six brand new cars from Haldeman Auto Group, or a new car voucher worth $35,000. That's amazing, Stephanie.
2: Yeah, that's right. We're so grateful to our partnership with Haldeman. There are six cars available, some Subarus, Lexuses, Fords, and then, of course, that $35,000 voucher.
0: So, Stephanie, if somebody wants to get tickets, obviously, you know, the deadline is approaching of June 25th. They can email or call you guys, right?
2: Yes, they can call our office at 609-656-1000. We will take care of everything. It's $100 a ticket. All of the proceeds go towards funding the work that we do at Big Brothers Big Sisters. We make one-on-one mentorship matches for kids in need of some extra support, some guidance, all throughout Mercer County, and we really ignite the power and promise of youth. That's our mission, and events and fundraisers like this allow us to help make those really great changes.
0: Back in a former life of mine, I was a big brother with Big Brothers Big Sisters, and it is such a rewarding experience. Also, Stephanie, if somebody's hearing this today and wants to get involved with the great stuff you guys are doing, you know, besides the raffle, where can they find you guys for that as well?
2: But if you want to get involved here in Mercer County, visit mercerbbs.org. That's our website. And just reach out to us anytime. We are always looking for folks to sign up to be mentors. We're always in need of folks that are willing to just spend a few hours a month to connect with a child in Mercer County and really change their life and really help them to dream big and see the future.
1: It's an amazing, amazing organization. So check them out on Facebook, Big Brothers Big Sisters of Mercer County, and you'll also see all the details again right there for the 2026 Sweet Ride Raffle. You better get yourself a ticket before they're gone, all right? So go check out the info. Before I let you go, Stephanie, we have to give your mom a shout out because I know your mom and I love your mom.
2: Of course, I want to give a shout out to my mom, Debbie Dorner. She's the best.
1: She is the best. Thanks for being here, Stephanie. This is exciting.
2: All right. Thanks so much. June 25th. Looking forward to it.
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9: Good morning, I'm Joe. Actually doing good. An earlier accident that was causing a bunch of delays on the northbound side of 295 down at Burlington, now cleared. Maybe some lingering delays around the Rancocas Woods exit, but shouldn't take too long to get that cleaned up. We're looking good on our other majors, by the way. 95, both turnpikes, Pennsylvania and New Jersey, are doing okay, too.
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10: Wait, so is Taylor writing a song for Travis for their wedding? I'll tell you what we're hearing. And when's the final season of Outer Banks going to be on Netflix? That's coming up with The Scoop. We'll play two songs and we'll do it on PST.

0: It's Chris and the Crew's Daily Scoop.
1: So some people are thinking that Taylor Swift is writing like a surprise wedding song for Travis. So here's the deal. She was spotted leaving the Electric Lady recording studio in New York City earlier this week. She was with the Haim sisters. She's been hanging out with them a lot. She was at the Knicks game with them too. 9 hours they were there, right, Joe?
2: Yeah, overnight. Like, they all were seen emerging around 6 a.m.
1: So this is the same studio where she recorded, like, the Tortured Poets Department, Midnight's Lover. So some Swifties are thinking that she may have, like, a surprise up her sleeve for a new wedding song.
2: Interesting.
1: That she would, like, sing. Because remember, we also heard she was constructing a stage from Madison Square Garden, remember?
2: We did,
1: so
2: yeah.
1: So maybe
2: yeah.
1: She's got to perform it. I really don't see her turning her wedding into like a concert. I see this being so much more intimate. I'm going to go with that, Joe, and we're going to see if we ever do find out.
2: Yesterday, it also was reported that a fireworks company in Rhode Island had the order canceled for what would have been the June 13th
1: date. I saw that too. They're making us run through hoops.
2: What if she's already married? In some states, that paperwork isn't public. In some states, it is. Some states, it isn't.
1: I mean, look, we just found out about Tom Holland and Zendaya being secretly married, and that happened months and months ago.
2: Last night out at Al's, I did a round of trivia about celebrity weddings, and I remembered that Cardi B and Offset hid theirs from us for a year.
1: Yeah.
2: So we'll see.
1: Oh my God, can you imagine if they're already married? Okay. Mm. I'll go down a rabbit hole. So TikTok's latest trend, it's called silent walking. It's all about ditching your headphones and distractions and taking a very like mindful stroll. And health experts say it's actually really good for you. By walking in silence, like just with birds chirping or whatever, you help calm your nervous system, you lower your stress hormones, and you get improved blood pressure, circulation. TikTokers are saying that it just brings a lot of mental clarity. There's not so much noise.
2: Yeah.
1: And it gives you a chance to just like chill. You know what I mean? I'm going to try it. And in case you missed it, listen, the final season of Outer Banks is going to be released August 20th on Netflix. You probably already know. But season 5, they say, is a revenge mission across Europe to hunt down Chandler, who killed JJ and ran with the Blue Crown treasure. You know, I actually got into Outer Banks a little bit because my daughter Bailey was into it. Yeah. So I'm kind of psyched about that. And Campbell's has launched their first gluten-free chicken noodle soup. That's a big deal.
2: It is. It's their first big change.
1: That's a big deal. Yeah. And it's 150-year history. This is the first one. So if you're gluten-free, there you go. All right. There's the scoop.
0: Here's what's coming up with Chris and the Crew.
1: You want to do Master Crew Theater?
2: Do we have a choice? We have to, right? It's Friday. We act out the scene of a movie. You get to guess what it is. Today you're playing for your chance to win tickets to see Shinedown out at the Xfinity Mobile Arena. So we'll do that around 7:05.
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1: Hey, Chris Rollins here. 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
5: Doing so much better on 295 northbound in the Mount Laurel area. An earlier accident finally cleaned up. That's good news. And we're looking good on our other major highways. Even Route 1, both turnpikes, Pennsylvania and New Jersey are doing okay as well so far this morning.
4: 94.5 PST weather.
6: It is going to be a beautiful day and a gorgeous weekend. Yeah, today turning mostly sunny. High's only about 83. The humidity's dropped a little bit. Feels really nice out there. Sunny in 84 tomorrow. Sunny in 85 for Sunday. I'm so excited. All right, 70 right now at PST.
4: 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This is how you win. You're waking up with the area's number one morning show. 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
6: All right, so we're going to play a few songs here, probably two, and then we're going to do Master Crew Theater. 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We're going to act out the scene of a famous movie. 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

0: The curtain is going up in 5, 4, 3, 2, 1. 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
1: This is a fun one today. I shouldn't really say too much because I may give it away, but all right. So we're acting out the scene of a huge, hugely popular movie. And your job is simply just to guess what it is. 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
2: Just occurred to me that in rehearsals, which were plentiful, we didn't decide which character, which of us was which character.
1: Which means we really didn't rehearse anything. But come on, we know this because it's huge.
2: It's huge. It's having a big moment. So you'll be, why don't we do it so that...
1: You be the first one.
2: I'll be the first one and you be the second one.
1: So I'll be director.
2: So you'll be director in addition to your,
1: you see all these jobs that we do? We are multi-talented.
2: And you know, we could have done some of that prep off air. We probably chose not to.
1: Okay, so quiet on the set. You know what happens here. We're going to act it out. And action.
2: The terrain seems a bit unstable. No readout yet if the air is breathable, and there seems to be no sign of intelligent life anywhere.
1: Hello?
2: Oh, God.
1: Ah.
2: Oh, yeah.
1: Hey, whoa. Did I frighten you? Didn't mean to. Sorry. Howdy. This is Andy's room. That's all I wanted to say. And also, there's been a bit of a mix-up. This is my spot. See the bed here?
2: Your local law enforcement? It's about time you got here. I'm a space ranger. Universe Protection Unit. My ship has crash-landed here by mistake.
1: Yes, it's a mistake because you see the bed here is my spot.
2: I need to repair my turbo boosters. Do you people still use fossil fuels or have you discovered crystallic fusion?
1: Well, let's see. We've got double A's.
2: Whoa, watch yourself.
1: People started calling like 0.2 seconds after you hit that music.
2: Hopefully.
1: That's so fun. All right. We don't even have to say anything here. What's the movie? 609-243-9778. Call now and we'll get your calls and get your guesses in a few.

All right, we're doing Master Crew Theater. Do you know what movie we just acted out? I bet the music gave it away. 609-243-9778. We will act out again, encore performance, in case you missed it. And then we'll get your guesses next. Good morning. Happy Friday. It's Chris and the crew on PST.

0: The curtain is going up in 5, 4, 3, 2, 1. 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
1: Gosh, I love live theater.
2: I do too. Mm. I'm going Sunday. I'm doing my thing. We're going up to picking a random show on Sunday morning.
1: See that?
2: Yep.
1: I mean, I don't know if this is Broadway caliber, but we do a pretty good job.
2: I don't even know that this is community backdoor theater.
1: Come on.
2: Worthy, but it tries. We're it certainly tries.
1: And we look, the lines are lit, so somebody knows what we're doing.
2: Or right. We just read a recognizable script. One
1: so
2: of the two.
1: We act out the scene of a famous movie, and this one was huge. Chances are you saw it. And you have to guess what it is. We've got tickets to Shinedown up for grabs today if you're picked as the winner. So before we get to the guesses, we're going to do a little encore performance for you. You ready? Quiet on the set. Okay. Action.
2: Sorry. One button.
1: He has a premature clicking.
2: The terrain seems a bit unstable. No readout yet if the air is breathable, and there seems to be no sign of intelligent life anywhere.
1: Hello.
2: Oh, God.
1: Ah.
2: Oh, yeah.
1: Hey, whoa, whoa, whoa. Did I frighten you? Didn't mean to. Sorry. Howdy. This is Andy's room. That's all I wanted to say. And also, there's been a bit of a mix-up. See, this is my spot. See the bed here?
2: Your local law enforcement? It's about time you got here. I'm Space Ranger, Universe Protection Unit. My ship has crash-landed by mistake.
1: Yes, it is a mistake because you see the bed here is my spot.
2: I need to repair my turbo boosters. Do you people still use fossil fuels or have you discovered crystallic fusion?
1: Well, let's see. We've got double A's.
2: Watch yourself.
1: It's so cute. I love it.
2: Chris has more than double A's.
1: So cute. What?
2: All right.
1: This is a child's movie.
2: I meant you run on a 9-volt.
1: Family movie. All right, you want to go to the phones?
2: Let's do it. Let's
1: All right, Roberta is in Hatboro. Hey, happy Friday, Roberta.
3: Happy Friday.
1: And do you think you know the movie?
3: Yes, Toy Story.
1: Oh, okay.
2: Right, hold on now, in case you're right.
1: Yeah, I was going to say, hang on in case you're right. Stephanie's in Hamilton. Hey, Steph, good morning.
4: Hi, how are you?
1: Good. What do you think the movie is?
4: Toy Story 1.
1: She was very specific there.
2: Very good.
1: Okay. Leo's working in Fairless Hills this morning. Hey, Leo, what's going on?
5: What's up?
1: What do you think?
5: Toy Story.
1: Oh.
2: Okay.
1: He seems to know it too. Joey's in West Windsor. Joey, you have a guess?
6: Yeah, it's going to be the original Toy Story.
1: Okay.
2: The original
1: so
2: Toy
1: he
2: Story.
1: Said he agrees with the other one that said one. Very specific. And we have Addison on the line in New Egypt. Hi, Addison.
7: Hi.
2: What movie is it?
7: I think it's Toy Story.
1: Where's Addison? I want to talk to her.
2: She got shy.
1: She had the sweetest little voice.
7: Mom, say hi.
1: Hi. Hi, Addison. What do you know what the movie is?
7: Toy Story.
1: You are so cute.
2: All right. We'll put
1: oh
2: you back
1: gosh.
2: There. Okay. Chris, the movie. Time for the reveal. It was.
1: It is. Da-da-da-da. Drum roll. Toy Story. Here's what it's
8: And there seems to be
1: like.
8: No sign of intelligent life anywhere.
9: Hello?
10: Oh, yeah.
9: Ah! Whoa! Hey, whoa, whoa, whoa, whoa, whoa. Did I frighten you? Didn't mean to. Sorry. Howdy. My name is Woody, and this is Andy's room. That's all I wanted to say. And also, there has been a bit of a mix-up. This is my spot. See the bed here?
8: Local law enforcement. It's about time you got here. I'm Buzz Lightyear, Space Ranger, Universe Protection Unit. My ship has crash-landed here by mistake.
9: Yes, it is a mistake, because you see, the bed here is my spot.
8: I need to repair my turbo boosters. Do people still use fossil fuels, or have you discovered crystallic fusion?
9: Well, let's see. We got double A's.
8: Watch yourself.
1: So cute. And you know, Toy Story 5 opens in theaters today, where it's in theaters now.
2: Set a franchise record for the series for Thursday night last night. It's going to be a big old weekend for Toy Story 5, that's
1: I
2: for sure.
1: I can't wait. All right, we've got to pick a winner, Joe.
2: We do.
1: So close your eyes there and point to that line right there. Go ahead.
2: All right. I think that's Leo, right, Leo?
5: Yes, it is.
1: Hey,
2: all right, Leo.
1: Congratulations. You win.
5: Thank you. Oh, I wanted to go to that so bad.
1: Oh, man, right, you're going to see Shinedown at the Xfinity Mobile Arena July 23rd. Hang on, okay?
0: Here's what's coming up with Chris and the Crew.
1: I love how these, you know, gruff-sounding men, new Toy Story.
2: Toy Story.
1: So cute.
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1: All right, coming up in about 10 minutes. Are you watching Love Island USA? There are some shocking rules for the contestants that you may not know. We're going to fill you in.
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11: Heads up, we're just getting word now of a downed traffic signal. This is on the eastbound side of 38 in the area of Nixon Drive. Down in Morristown, the left lane is closed on the westbound side. The eastbound side more affected with two lanes closed. It might take some hot seconds to get them that fixed on that busy stretch there of 38 this morning in Morristown. We're doing

0: good on Route 1. Both turnpikes, Pennsylvania and New Jersey, are okay. Even 95 this morning in and out of Center City, not that bad.
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3: Geez, I feel like everybody's watching Love Island, right? So there's a bunch of rules for the contestants that you probably don't know about. 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

0: It's Chris and the crew.
1: Hi there.
0: Good morning.
1: Happy Friday. So are you watching Love Island? I feel like everybody's watching Love Island, Joe.
0: It picked up the, like, the, you know, in years, in summers past, it's been big, but like even our straight coworkers who are males, who are not typically in the demo for this sort of thing, they're talking about it in the hallways now this summer.
1: So there's some crazy rules that you may not know about for the contestants, right?
0: Yeah. So, I mean, I've always assumed, you know, you're not allowed to wear a logo shirt. You can't call your family during the show and stuff. Those are standard game show, reality show rules.
1: Yeah.
0: But there are some things I was wondering about. So bombshells get to watch some of the episodes before they enter, right? So they're the ones that can enter mid-series. So they're allowed to actually, I always was curious, were they allowed to see any of the episodes? They're allowed to before they enter, because they might enter on episode 10.
1: Yeah. Oh, I'm kind of surprised at that, actually.
0: I was a little surprised by that, too. All right, now to some of the day-to-day living inside the villa. Islanders have to make their own breakfast.
1: That's very specific.
0: Yeah. It's tradition for the men to make the coffee or tea for their couple in the villa, but they're also responsible for making their entirely own breakfast.
1: Huh. I wonder why. The staff doesn't come in till later or something?
0: I guess, or they don't. Probably they just bring catering. They probably just bring, you know, food service catering.
1: Craft service doesn't open yet? That's very weird.
0: You know, you may think of it as a vacation, but it's not. They are required to make their own beds every morning.
1: That's good. You know what? Not so entitled, I guess.
0: On days that they're off, because they have one day off a week from filming.
1: I hear the schedule is pretty grueling.
0: Oh, all these shows are really grueling.
1: Yeah.
0: They alternate on the off day each week if the guys or the girls are going to do the chores in the house on those things. A couple more of surprising rules for Love Island. Alcohol is extremely limited. So they are limited to one drink per night, no matter what is happening in that episode.
1: That's good.
0: That could be one wine, one Prosecco, one beer. They're not allowed liquor at all.
1: Yeah, I think that's probably for safety reasons, right?
0: On a very rare occasion, they could be given two drinks and that's it.
1: I think Bachelor and Bachelorette have similar rules.
0: I think all these shows have a similar one. And this one, for this show, with the amount of wardrobe changes I see, I'm impressed with. Islanders can only pack and bring two suitcases to the villa.
1: Oh, gosh. Well, their clothing is a little skimpy, so I'm sure it doesn't take up a lot of room in the suitcases.
0: But I was
1: shocked. You know what I'm saying? Swimsuits don't take up a lot of room.
0: It's so much easier. We all know it's easier to travel for a beach vacation than it is to pack for like a ski trip. Yep. But two suitcases for some of those looks, I found that very impressive.
2: Here's what's coming up with Chris and the crew.
1: Huh.
0: I wonder if they have to pay their own baggage fees when they fly across the country.
1: Oh, gosh. They probably do.
0: Yeah, they probably do.
1: The whole breakfast thing is weird, but maybe they all make protein shakes and, you know, like, obviously they have to stay in shape.
0: Yeah, but when you're when you're coupled up, you might want to...
1: All right, coming up in about, 15 minutes, we're going to do the scoop. So is Taylor planning a secret wedding song for Travis? I'll tell you what we're hearing.
0: And before that, at 7:40, your chance to play Campy Chris. She lost once again. Did you lose again yesterday?
1: No, I won yesterday.
0: Oh, you did. You won yesterday. Eked out a win. She got back on the horse yesterday.
1: I got one.
0: She had a couple of losses lately. It's hard to keep track. We are playing today for your chance to win Olivia Rodrigo's brand new album, You Seem Pretty Sad for a Girl So In Love, on vinyl. Your chance to win that coming up in about 8 minutes.
2: 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It's Cruise News.
1: Good morning. It's Chris. I've got your Cruise News. We also have the weather forecast coming up. It's going to be a gorgeous weekend. Hint, hint. So today, Juneteenth, an official federal holiday. So if you see banks closed, schools closed, this is why. The signing of the peace deal in Switzerland has been postponed. New Hope and Lambertville are throwing this huge three-day America 250 celebration from July 3rd to the 5th with New Hope's biggest fireworks show ever. I've got details for you on the PST app and the PST Facebook page. And World Cup action at the Link tonight, 8:30, Brazil, Haiti. The U.S. plays today too, but out in out on the West Coast, 3 p.m. against Australia in Seattle. And the Trent Thunder won big last night, 20-1. Dominic Longo hit a grand slam to help the cause. It's their fifth series win to start the season. They're doing really well. And the Phils played the Mets. Wait, I was watching that game. No, Mets won 6-4. Wait, are you going to go to that, Joe?
0: Mets won.
1: 6-4. I watched that.
0: I'm going tomorrow. Remember, the Phillies are off. It's a rare Friday night off because FIFA does not allow them to play.
1: Right, it's going to be crazy town around there tonight. All right, so more local info is up right now on the 94.5 PST app. PST weather, beautiful. Turning mostly sunny, less humid today. Highs about 83. Sunny and 84 for tomorrow. Sunny and 85 for Sunday. And this is Wait, Joe, this is the first official weekend of summer, right?
0: The solstice is Sunday, yeah.
1: Yeah, there you go. All right, right now, 70 at PST.
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2: 94.5 PST, RWJ Hamilton Traffic.
0: Good morning, I'm Joe. Let's get an update on that incident on 38 down in Morristown. Still blocked with the downed traffic signal, so it's affecting you worse on the west, on the eastbound side this morning in Morristown, right around Nixon Drive. That's because two lanes are closed. Two lanes remain open, but still, that's a busy stretch of 38. One lane is closed on the westbound side, so stick to the right as they continue to get that traffic light uprighted, but those things usually take a little bit of time. We'll go over to Route 1, looking good in both sides of that in Pennsylvania and New Jersey. We could say the same thing about 95 and 295 as you cross the state line. All of that is looking good so far this morning as well.
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right. You want to play Can't Beat Chris and try to go into the weekend by beating her? Of course you do. Call us right now to play 609-243-9778 just for playing along today. We got you a vinyl copy of Olivia Rodrigo's brand new album.

0: PST.
1: Trying to go into the weekend by beating Chris. So we go to Hatboro and say good morning to Roberta. Hey, Roberta.
2: Good morning.
3: Wait, are you a ready? Teacher? I hear kids in the background.
2: Yes, my son is in the car.
3: Aw, he sounds so cute.
1: All right.
3: Where are you guys headed today? School?
2: To work.
3: Okay.
1: All right, Chris, we'll see you in a few. You ready?
3: Good luck.
1: All right. Chris makes her way out. Roberta, your quiz starts right now. Here we go. Question number one. Yes. Meghan Trainor is showing off her new mom haircut. It's a bit of a bob. Name any Meghan Trainor song.
2: Any clues?
1: I mean, she got one big one.
2: I have no idea.
1: All right, we can lock in a pass. And lock in. Okay. Number two, for the World Cup, Lincoln Financial Field has a new stadium name. New name of a stadium. What is it?
2: I've no.
1: Okay, we'll pass on that too. And the third and final question, Father's Day is Sunday. Name the TV show with the TV dad, Alan Matthews. I'll give you a hint. It's set in Philly and it was big with millennials in the 90s.
2: Unfortunately, the system cannot... Home Improvement.
1: Locked in. It sounds like you're on the phone with the 1-800 number in the background there, Roberta. I can tell. All right. Get me Chris this morning, powered by Al's Airport and Bard Grill in Ewing. I was out there last night. I just love it. The food is so, so good out at Al's. A good place maybe to have brunch over the weekend as well. We're going to be back there on July 2nd. We're going to throw a bit of a wedding party for Taylor Swift. More details on that coming soon. Al'sAirportInn.com. It's where the locals go. Hey, Chris, Roberta, and you are ready to go head-to-head. You ready,
3: okay,
1: Chris?
3: Yep, here I am.
1: Here we go. Question number one, Chris. Meghan Trainor is showing off a new mom haircut. It's a bit of a bob, if you will.
3: She's cute.
1: Name any Meghan Trainor song.
3: Oh, All About That Bass. About That Bass.
1: All About That Bass is correct. Roberta passed. All right. Number two, Chris. For the World Cup, FIFA requires the stadiums to have a specific name. So the Link has a new one. What is it?
3: Oh, I don't know if I know this.
1: It's not called the Link. In fact, the signs for the Link are all covered outside of it.
3: FIFA makes us rename it?
1: All the stadiums have a similar name, yeah.
2: Zero?
3: No. I don't think I know that. How do I not know that?
1: Well, you're wrong.
3: Yeah, I don't know that.
1: Correct answer is it is now Philadelphia Stadium.
3: Oh, the locations.
1: All the locations for each of them. They literally have all the links are all covered.
3: Oh, that's
1: even on the parking signs, they've covered them.
3: I did not hear that.
1: All right. And the third and final question.
3: Did she get that?
1: She did not.
3: We got a lot going on in the background in her car.
1: She's a busy, busy mom there. All right.
3: Wow.
1: The third and final question. Father's Day is Sunday. Name the TV show with the TV dad, Alan Matthews. I'll give you a hint. Set in Philly, big with millennials in the 90s.
3: I actually know this because one of my friends loves this show. Boy Meets World.
1: Boy Meets World. Roberta said Home Improvement. Boy Meets World is correct. Roberta, that means by a score, unfortunately, of 3-0, you got to give us that phrase of shame.
3: Let me hear it.
2: My name is Roberta, and I'm from Hatboro, and I can't beat Chris.
1: You tried. We got you Olivia Rodrigo's brand new album, You Seem Pretty Sad for a Girl So In Love. 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
3: Oh my God, we got to talk about Jelly Roll. He talked about his breakup at one of his shows. That's coming up next with The Scoop on PST.

0: It's Chris and the Crew's Daily Scoop.
1: Yeah, so lots of Taylor Swift wedding buzz. So people are thinking that she wrote a special song for Travis and for her wedding guests because she was spotted leaving the Electric Lady recording studio in New York City earlier this week. She had like a 9-hour session in there. She was with the Haim sisters. They were hanging out. They had just been to the Knicks game all together. So that's what people are thinking. And, you know, there was a fireworks show. So originally, we think, who knows, with all these Easter eggs, and she's probably sending us on all kinds of, like, you know, rabbit holes. But originally, her wedding date was supposed to be June 13th in Rhode Island, or on Rhode Island. That's where she has that house. And now we're hearing that a fireworks company was hired for this big fireworks show for her reception. And about mid-May, it was canceled and told that the venue had moved to New York City.
2: Yeah.
1: Very interesting.
2: It's interesting. Were some of these things thrown off? Were some of these things...
1: Who knows?
2: They found out that got leaked, so then they moved the venue.
1: Yeah, who knows? So Toy Story 5 out in theaters now. Of course, Taylor on the soundtrack. Joe, you said it already broke a Thursday night record.
2: For the franchise, not like overall.
1: Oh, but yeah, okay.
2: Yeah, it's big, it was his biggest opening night ever for the movie, so that's good.
1: Interesting.
2: Yeah. I'm trying to beg my friends to go today, and they're like, the World Cup is on. I'm like, let's go see Toy Story instead.
1: That sounds like a good plan. You could probably do both. Anyway, we got to talk about Jelly Roll. So I put it up on the 94.5 PST Instagram story so you can see it. He was at a show, doing a show, and all of a sudden he stopped down and said, okay, I'm going to talk about this one time and one time only, so put your phones down. He was like, attention, please. He said that he and Bunny XO are still best friends. They're always going to be best friends. He loves that girl to pieces. And then he said that she talked about it in her podcast. She really got into detail on her podcast.
2: Yeah.
1: She said that they had a fight on Mother's Day, and she said... Well, file the effing divorce papers. And she said that that's kind of a cardinal rule in their relationship, that you don't say that unless you really, really mean it. So then she packed a bag and left.
2: Yeah.
1: Didn't talk to him for weeks. So he filed the divorce papers. Even though she said it really wasn't mutual, she really didn't want that, and she was speaking out of emotion and anger, he went ahead and did it.
2: Sounds like they're done.
1: Yeah, but he said, they both said they're in a really good spot, and they will always be best friends. And I'm also hearing that they may still have a baby together.
2: It sounds like they're talking. Like, I don't know if she's actively pregnant.
1: They may have some eggs from like an IVF
2: still
1: thing.
2: Go down the journey or not? I don't know.
1: Yeah, it's kind of crap. But now I want them back together. Come on. All right.
2: Some relationships are meant to be over.
1: Yeah.
0: Here's what's coming up with Chris and the Crew.
1: No, but now I'm like, come on. That was just anger. That was just emotion. I like the two of them together. This might be my next obsession, Joe.
2: This doesn't work well for her. Usually when she gets obsessed with one of these, they don't get back together. Let me put it that way.
1: I'm still on Britney and Justin, but okay.
2: Oh my God.
1: No, I'm kidding. All right.
2: She's still on J-Lo. And she's like,
1: I kind of am. Coming up just after 8 o'clock. So Joe's friend, this is so interesting. We want to know what you think. Joe's friend thinks that he should be paid to be Joe's designated driver this weekend. Is that a good idea or a bad idea to pay your friends to do that? We'll get into it.
0: Chris and the Crew on 94.5 PST.
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6: Morristown, Bucks County, still giving us all that trouble with that down traffic signal right around Nixon Drive. So the left lane is closed on the westbound side. On the eastbound side, the two lanes are blocked with that down signal. Takes time to get those things fixed. Heads up for that. Route 1, both sides, Pennsylvania and New Jersey, is doing okay. 295 and even 95 into Center City doing okay so far this morning.
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7: It's looking like a beautiful day and an even better weekend. Yeah, turning mostly sunny. It's really nice out there already. Lower humidity, highs only about 83 later on this afternoon. Sunny at 84 tomorrow, sunny at 85 for Sunday. Get outside, enjoy it. Right now, 72 at PST.
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7: Okay, so if you're going out this weekend, you have a friend being your DD, your designated driver. Should you pay him? Because

0: so one of Joe's friends wants to be paid to be Joe's designated driver this weekend.
1: That's interesting.
2: The groups.
0: It's Chris and the crew. Good morning. It's Chris and Joe. So you got a group text, right? And he's kind of asking for some compensation.
3: Compensation. Now, this goes beyond gas because actually my friend group, we're very good about like gas. Like one of us will just be like, oh, here's gas money or whatever. But this is an extended distance because normally we just, you know, we go out in the city. So it's extended distance into the suburbs. And we were like, oh, you're charging us, you know. It was basically like $10 a head for seats in my car. It's a friend. Now, by the way, we as a group, I do not, you know, we never, ever, ever in a position where any of us are drinking and driving. That's the last thing on a radar. We'll pay an Uber. We'll do it. I'll pay whatever it takes.
0: You don't have to anymore. It's so easy just to get a ride.
3: I'll pay whatever it takes to not have to do that. But I'm like, kind of like when it's your turn in the rotation or whatever, you just do it. You just don't get paid for it. Gas aside. An actual expense aside, this guy wants a little profit.
0: Well, that's actually what I was going to say is gas money, but you're saying that that's aside. And my thing is, I mean, you'd pay an Uber, so why not pay your friend? I actually think it's kind of nice.
3: But I'm choosing.
0: He's sacrificing his night. He's not having any fun. He's going to watch you all get drunk and stupid.
3: Then I'm not getting in your car. Then I'm paying an Uber. Then I'm paying a small entrepreneur in an Uber.
0: I'd rather pay my friend instead of an Uber because I know my friend. I know his driving. It's not a stranger. You know what I mean? Like, you almost become, I may start a friend Uber.
3: Do not start. She said this before.
0: I would only drive the people that I know. Oh my God.
3: Yet your schedule, I've asked you for rides places and you're like, well, I can't do that.
0: Well,
3: I don't want to drive.
0: No,
3: you
0: but there. I would make, I mean, I'll pay you. I would make a schedule. Now, see, you're saying you're paying me, but you're not going to pay your friend this weekend?
3: You're offering to be a friend Uber. Today, I'm taking the train home today. I need a ride to the train station.
0: That's
3: you drive me?
0: Of course I'll
3: book
0: I
3: you.
0: Will.
3: I'll book you.
0: Okay. I wouldn't charge you, though.
3: I'll pay you.
0: See, I'd be so bad at it because I'd be like, no, you don't have to pay me.
3: So
0: you know
3: see,
0: what I mean?
3: So see, you're over here. You don't have to pay me. So what's the difference? Why is it okay that my friend charges?
0: But what if you pay? I guess I'm just of the thinking that you should be kind to your friends for doing you a favor. So why don't you pay him in food then?
3: Sure, something like that. Absolutely.
0: I just feel like a friend does deserve a little something for being your designated driver.
3: The idea that you're paying per seat in a car, though, is kind of bizarre to me. Bizarre, right?
0: I guess because there are services where you can, so why would you?
3: Yeah, why?
0: I mean, I hear what you're saying, but I'd rather pay my friend.
3: Again, emphasizing one more time, do not drink and drive. But I'm like, I'll just pay an Uber. That's fine. Then you come out and drink with us, or don't, but don't charge me to get in your car.
0: Wait, so do you think you should be paid as a friend to be a designated driver? We want to know what you think. Call us right now, 609-243-9778. Or you can check in the 94.5 PSTF chat.

0: So we're talking about whether you should pay your friends to be your designated driver. Because actually, Joe's friend requested to be paid, right, Joe?
1: Yeah. He was like, charging per seat in the car this upcoming weekend for a little trip out to the suburbs.
0: Joe's offended. I think it's actually kind of nice.
1: We'd pay for gas. I said, that's kind of it. Now, gas is different than per head is going to make more money than just the gas. That's all.
0: Wait, you know, I haven't ever been in an Uber.
1: You do not pay per head in an Uber.
0: You pay per carload.
1: Yeah. Mm-hmm. Yep.
0: Mm-hmm. So you split the price of an Uber with your friends.
1: Yeah, exactly.
0: Wait, he wants per head?
1: Yeah, he was like, you know, $10 per head or whatever, yeah.
0: Wow. All right, mm-hmm. Let's go to the phones. Kyle is in Bensalem. What do you think, Kyle?
2: I think it's a great idea. You know, whatever it takes. You know, if you live somewhere where you can't catch an Uber and, you know, you want to go out drinking, you know, do whatever it takes. I'm all for it.
0: Although you can catch an Uber.
1: Yeah.
0: And it would probably be cheaper for you.
1: Divided by a couple heads, yeah.
0: You know what? Maybe your friend's having some hard times and not saying it and could use a little extra cash. So maybe this is his way of reaching out to his friends.
1: For money?
0: Well, you know what I mean?
1: I guess.
0: No, I'm being serious.
1: Yeah, okay. I guess part-time. Get a part-time job. I don't know. Yeah.
0: Stop.
1: Or be an Uber driver.
0: Well, he is. He's trying to be with his friends instead of picking up strangers. That's why I'm kind of into this. All right, let's go to Aaron in Marlton. What do you think?
3: Listen, tip culture is already crazy, and now we're talking about designated driver tip culture. No, look, designated drivers are important and necessary, but that's you're doing it because you love the people that you're with, and they're your friends, and you want them to get home safely, and you want to get home safely. We don't need to be paying people to be a good person.
1: Exactly. Thank you, by the way. Yeah, that's exactly what
0: or
1: I feel.
0: Or maybe buy them a burger when you get to the place, or, you know, maybe Venmo them for something like a little gift afterwards, or I don't know. I think it's a nice gesture.
1: I don't think it's any big deal. In my friend group, we've tried to pay people for rides and things. I had a friend drive us all the way to the Poconos. I Venmo'd him. He Venmo'd me back. I was like, oh, here's the money.
0: You said you do give gas money.
1: Yeah, we'll give gas money in some capacity. Like, usually what happens is one of us has cash in the car and we'll just go, here's 20 for gas.
0: Nowadays, I'll always accept gas money from my friends.
1: So I think gas money is different than paying for your actual ride. But listen, I'm going to wind up Ubering because I'm not paying some random
0: friend. Why don't
1: you
0: pay your friend instead of the Uber?
1: I'd rather support a small business.
0: God, Joe.
4: Here's what's coming up with Chris and the crew.
0: You'd rather support a small business than support your friend.
1: Yes.
0: You are a crappy friend.
1: Based on principle.
0: All right, coming up in about 10 minutes. Are you watching Love Island USA? You probably are, right? So Joe found a bunch of rules for the contestants. These are kind of crazy. We'll fill you in.
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8: Down in South Jersey, our big trouble spot still remains 38 both directions in Moorestown around Nixon Drive. We have a down traffic signal affecting you worst on the eastbound side right now, where the two lanes, right and a left lane, are closed. On the westbound side, just one left lane is blocked. We're doing good on our other majors, though, so far this morning.
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12: So you want to be a VIP in New York City to go see Harry Styles? We're going to hook you up with the whole experience. You get sold out tickets. You get a limo ride, hotel stay. So be listening at 10 for your chance to win.

0: Are you watching Love Island? We're digging into this. Everybody seems to be watching Love Island this summer, Joe.
1: It's a bigger year, I feel like, than usual, right?
0: Yeah, it's definitely more popular than I feel like it has been. So Joe found a bunch of these. You know, all reality shows have rules for the contestants. A couple of these are a little shocking.
1: Yeah, I mean, right. So there's certain ones like in all these shows, you're kind of like not surprised by the fact that they can't wear anything with a logo or they can't call their family just because they feel like it. Last hour I mentioned they're only allowed to pack 2 suitcases and they're limited to how many drinks they can have each day. They have to make their own bed. So let's keep digging into the list here.
0: I have to say the housekeeping thing is a little strange to me. You'd think they would have staff for that, right? To make it look perfect. Like, what if I don't make a good bed? It's going to look crappy.
1: It's going to look crappy on TV, yeah.
0: You know what I mean?
1: I almost wonder if they lean into it.
0: There's not a craft services, kind of like a set. You know what I mean?
1: For breakfast, there's not a craft services.
0: Yeah, they have to make their own breakfast. That's a rule.
1: In addition to not having access to their phones or social media, they also can't listen to any music. No outside audio is allowed inside the villa.
0: Why is that?
1: And, you know, in some of the scenes...
0: Oh, because of copyright, maybe, if they're filming?
1: Copyright, and I imagine, like, especially for continuity, right? Because you know how they splice things together. Songs playing in the background here, then it's the big different spot here.
0: Yep.
1: But I was thinking, I was like, well, like, even when you're doing it, nothing... Like, so... Because, right, there's a lot of that on the show. They're doing it always in silence?
0: I bet it is for editing purposes, now that you say it.
1: Like, because... And then the mics are turned up, so you can hear them whispering, like, ah. That way, yes, that, or whatever, or no, or whatever they're saying in the bedroom. I'm like, oh, that's kind of awkward, right?
0: Yeah.
1: Their smoking is a little bit of a gray area. Vaping and smoking, they only are allowed to do it in designated areas, which are very off camera.
0: And I was going to say, nobody wants to see that on camera.
1: All right, here comes a good one here, Chris. They have a specific time to get ready. They are given a specific window, a set amount of time each night that they are allowed to get ready night to night. They may have a busy activity before that and only be given 45 minutes or whatever. They are locked into the amount of time they have to get ready. And for the girls, that's got to take a lot of time.
0: Yeah, I would think so. Wait, it's almost like it's a... casting call, like that, not a casting call. What am I thinking? Like they have a set time.
1: Yeah.
0: Mm-hmm. So then they've got to be ready for that set time.
1: A couple more. These are the final two that I kind of blew my mind here.
0: You would never survive, by the way.
1: Oh, in any of these settings.
0: Never.
1: No, I've always said that would be my whole audition for some of these shows, is that it'd be horrible.
0: Mm-hmm.
1: I do want to still be on Traders, but that's because they live in a hotel secretly. all right. Islanders share a bathroom in the villa.
0: Oh.
1: Somebody says, some quotes from former contestants have said it's not a good situation.
0: Yeah.
1: You know, and it's common for girls to get ready and shower together and stuff because they said
0: together.
1: There's just, yeah, this thing said it's common for girls to shower together because they didn't have a lot of time to get ready.
0: Oh, my.
1: There was only one toilet in one of the seasons and portable toilets in the back of the house.
0: I hope they have some poopery.
1: Could you imagine?
0: That's
1: like,
0: gross.
1: Like you're trying to get ready for a date and you're out there using a portable toilet.
0: Ugh.
1: And the last one, which is... It's so terrifying. Islanders don't know what day or time it is once they're in the villa. In fact, all the times we see, because sometimes they'll walk around the villa with their phones, everything on that is fake.
0: On their phones?
1: Yeah, like because you'll see them walk around.
0: Because they don't have outside world contact?
1: It's all just superimposed data on
0: that
1: stuff.
0: That would drive me nuts.
1: So they have no idea if it's day 2, if it's day 17. Once you lost count of what day it is, you're gone. You're off the rails.
0: Yikes.
2: Here's what's coming up with Chris and the crew.
0: That reminds me of Big Brother.
1: I imagine a lot of these rules apply to Big Brother,
0: too.
1: Are
0: very similar. Yeah. Mm. Yeah. All right, coming up in about 15 minutes, we're going to do the scoop. There is so much new Taylor wedding buzz, and Jelly Roll spoke out for the first time about his divorce. You're going to want to hear this.
2: 94.5 PST. It's Cruise News.
0: Good morning. It's Chris. I've got your Cruise News. We also have the forecast. It's going to be a gorgeous weekend. That's coming up, too. So today, Juneteenth, an official federal holiday. So if you see banks closed, schools closed, that's why. The signing of the peace deal in Switzerland, you know, the U.S. and Iran, has now been postponed. That's disappointing. New Hope and Lambertville throwing a huge three-day America 250 celebration July 3rd through the 5th with New Hope's biggest fireworks show ever planned. I've got details on the PST app for you. World Cup action at the Link today, or actually, Joe, Philadelphia Stadium. I had no idea that they made the Link cover up all the signs, and now it's Philadelphia Stadium.
1: Yeah, I mean, literally,
0: that's bizarre.
1: Even if you look in the parking lot, you will not, they the curtains over it removed and stuff. It is all the cities are known as City Stadium. So MetLife in North Jersey is
0: New Jersey
1: New York, New York, New Jersey Stadium.
0: Wow, I didn't know that. So FIFA makes them do it.
1: FIFA makes them do it. It's part of the agreement.
0: So that's tonight at 8:30. It's Brazil and Haiti. The U.S. does play today versus Australia. That's at 3 p.m., but out in Seattle. Trenton Thunder won big last night, 20-1. Dominic Longo hit a grand slam to help the lead. It's their fifth series win to start the season. You got to get out there and watch them. They're good. And the Phillies lost to the Mets 6-4. They can't play tonight because of the World Cup. They were told,
1: A rare Friday night. You don't get a Friday night off in baseball. Yeah, it's a rare
0: seriously.
1: One.
0: Seriously.
1: I bet we'll see most of the Phillies players at the game.
0: I think so too. Well, wasn't at MetLife, wasn't like Brunson there from the Knicks and stuff? Yeah. Mm-hmm. More local info up right now on the 94.5 PST app. PST weather, gorgeous. One word, gorgeous. Yeah, turning mostly sunny today. It's already nice out there. High's about 83. Sunny and 84 tomorrow. Sunny and 85 for Sunday. Right now, 73 at PST.
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3: Good morning, I'm Joe. Good news, it looks like an earlier down traffic signal almost cleaned up on the eastbound side of 38 so far this morning. So we're doing drastically better right there this morning in the area of Nixon Drive in Moorestown. That's good news. Route 1 and both turnpikes in Pennsylvania and New Jersey are doing okay as well so far this morning.
4: You know what this is. Chris and the crew in the morning on 94.5 PST.
0: Yeah, so wait to hear what's coming back to Panera for the first time in 10 years. And, oh, I've got lots of Taylor wedding buzz for you. Oh, and Jelly Roll is talking about his breakup. That's coming up with The Scoop in two songs.

0: It's Chris and the Crew's Daily Scoop.
1: So Panera just dropped a new refreshed summer menu, and shrimp is on the menu for the first time in 10 years at Panera. It's a part of one of the salads. They have like an elevated salad lineup. They have market bowls, new breakfast frittatas, stuff like that, new beverages. So if you haven't been to Panera in a while, I love Panera. I just haven't been there in a while.
2: Panera, about 10 years ago, around that same time, their menu got much more complex. I liked it much more simple. You walked in, you got a sandwich. It was easier.
1: There's new stuff now. I like hanging out there,
2: complex.
1: Too. I like the vibe. So guess what, Joe? Baby name experts are saying there's going to be a lot of Knicks-inspired baby names pretty soon.
2: Get ready for all the Jaylens.
1: Jaylens, Joshua, Miles, Tyler going to be on the rise, they say. So
2: what's 9 months from the night they won the championship? I bet there'll be a lot of babies born that night, too.
1: So lots of Taylor Swift wedding buzz. She was spotted, did a marathon session at a New York City recording studio recently. The Haim sisters were hanging out with her. They were all at the Knicks game together. People are saying that she was recording a special secret surprise wedding song for Travis that she's going to perform at the wedding and perform for her wedding guests. I don't know. I guess we'll have to wait and see if we ever find out. Oh, and also there's buzz that the wedding was originally supposed to be in Rhode Island on June 13th. We had heard that rumor a while ago. And now we're getting kind of confirmation that that actually was true because a fireworks company said they were contracted to do a big fireworks show that night for wedding guests. But it was canceled in mid-May, and they were told that the wedding venue had switched to New York.
2: What I feel bad for in hearing all these, right? I mean, maybe they moved the venue because of safety concern or whatever. It has to be, whether or not she ever admits it, for Taylor at her level of fame, it'd be nice to be famous. She has to be terrified every day. Just stalking and violence and all the, even if fans that may think they have a positive intention, like, those are supposed to be intimate, private moments, and she has none of them. It's not a normal life.
1: Her security team seems buttoned up, though.
2: Yeah, but obviously, she has said the best of the best, but still, I mean, even they could be buttoned up. It's got to be terrifying.
1: So Jelly Roll spoke out for the very first time, and the only time he said he's going to talk about his divorce from Bunny XO. He was at a show. I've got it up for you so you can see it. It's pretty shocking, actually. It's up on the 94.5 PST Instagram story. So he says, all right, everybody, put your phones down. I'm about to talk about this, and it's the only time I'm going to talk about it, so you better listen up. And he went nuts. He said that, they're getting divorced, and they are best friends. They're always going to be best friends. He will always love Bunny XO. And she went even a little farther than him on her podcast. You got to go check that out. She went into detail how they got into a fight on Mother's Day. And they have like this cardinal rule that you don't mention the D word unless you really mean it, meaning divorce. And she, I guess, in anger and all her emotions, said, well, then file the effing divorce papers. They got into a fight on Mother's Day. And then she left. She packed her bag and left, hadn't spoken to him in a few weeks, and he filed. Even though she says she really just said it out of anger and didn't want to get a divorce.
2: Well, she broke their cardinal rule and then left for a few weeks. It's going to be tough to win him back,
1: So kind of crazy. And Toy Story 5 in theaters now, Taylor on the soundtrack. And Joe was saying it already broke a franchise record for a Thursday night opening.
2: It's going to be a big, big weekend for Toy Story 5. A big couple of weekends.
1: What are we predicting? Over 100 mil?
2: Oh, yeah. I think it'll come in around 110 to 120.
1: Wow. All right, there's the scoop.
0: Chris and the Crew, 94.5 PST.
1: Hey there, Chris Rollins here. 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
5: All right, it had been a tough morning on 38 down and towards South Jersey. Good news, that earlier delay in Mount Laurel all cleaned up nicely, so we're moving again fine there. We'll look over to Route 1, where we're doing good in and out of Bucks County into Mercer County. Both Turnpikes Pennsylvania and New Jersey are doing okay as well. An update on 95 in Pennsylvania, in and out of Center City, that's looking good. Even that stretch of 295, as you start to cross the Scudder's Falls, over into New Jersey, that area is doing fine as well on 95.
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0: It's going to be a really nice day and an even better weekend. Yeah, today turning mostly sunny. It's already nice out there. High's about 83. The humidity is lowering a little bit. Sunny at 84 tomorrow. Sunny and 85 for Sunday. Enjoy it. Right now, 73 at PST.
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0: Coming up in about 10 minutes. So summer officially kicks off this weekend. There are some new summer party themes trending. We'll see if you like them.
6: Just like a photograph you made me feel like this will last forever looking in your eyes.

0: the shape of you.
1: All right, so we're going to do a little yay or nay here, Joe. Because you're pretty opinionated when it comes to
2: this
1: stuff.
2: I love a good opinion for me.
1: So, you know, the first day of summer is this weekend. Does this mean the solstice, right? Is this the longest day of the year?
2: It's one of those weird, yeah, it's the latest sunset. So yeah, I believe so, yeah.
1: Mm-hmm. So they're saying that, you know, it's the start of summer. There are new summer party themes that are trending. Mm-hmm. And I wanted to see what you thought about them. How about if you're looking for something like, I mean, either laid back or a little more festive. These are some ideas to help you, you know, get your friends together, especially in this economy or whatever. A summer solstice dinner party, because you can do it outside because it's light until like 9 o'clock.
2: Yeah. I guess you could.
1: You'd have to plan that for this weekend, obviously. But if you're looking for something to do this weekend, that'd be fun.
2: I mean, yesterday I was walking into the bar at, you know, 8 o'clock for a trivia night. I was like, it's still pitch bright out here.
1: I was walking the dog at 9:10 and it felt like 7 o'clock.
2: Yeah, yeah.
1: It was so weird. Mm-hmm. How about an at-home cafe where you make some different kinds of foods and then they pick like from the different, like it's like you're going into a cafe, but they're coming into your house.
2: Yeah, yeah.
1: Yay or nay?
2: I have no opinion. Actually, so far you've asked me for things that I have zero opinion on.
1: What about a craft night?
2: No, nay. That's nay.
1: I actually like that idea. Yeah. You know, that's a thing now. If you're a 20-something and then they show it off on Wednesdays. That's your, they show off their crafts. That's that, we talked about that.
2: Oh, I believe you.
1: It's like the grandma hobbies. Grandma hobbies are a big thing now, so a craft night would be something pretty popular.
2: I believe you.
1: How about this? A Summerween party. Summerween is becoming bigger and bigger.
2: Mm-hmm. Yeah.
1: I don't like Halloween, so why would I like Summerween?
2: Well, Halloween is now only, 3 months away, really, from now? Like, it's close enough.
1: I do love a good Christmas in July party. I've thrown them at my house.
2: That Christmas is still 6 months away.
1: But a Christmas in July party?
2: That's 6 months away. That's different to me.
1: You can do a secret Santa. You can do a white elephant. I've done that. What about a spritz cocktail party? Come on, that's a yay from you, right?
2: Sure. Spritzes are kind of basic.
1: Oh, God.
2: Even for ice, spritzes
1: are
2: basic.
1: What about a summer camp party?
2: That's cool.
1: That is a cool idea, right?
2: Does that mean, like, recreate your old summer camp memories?
1: Yeah, exactly. Maybe toasting marshmallows over a fire. You know what I mean? Tents in the backyard, camp food.
2: You and I were kids, I'm guessing, that weren't allowed at summer camp, right? Did you go to sleepaway?
1: No.
2: Yeah, I never did. I did a day camp 1 year and my mom even knew how much I hated it.
1: Yeah, I did a day
2: camp. She was like, oh, that kid does not like it. My mom would hate it too because I'd come home with like bug bites and things. And she'd be like, now it's my problem. Rose was sickle.
1: Oh my God.
2: Rose was sickle. Were you allowed at sleepaway camp or were they too afraid?
1: No, it's not that I wasn't allowed. I'm too much of a baby to go away from home.
2: I didn't know if they'd be, especially when you hit your teenage years, I figured they'd be like, oh, she's going to be out there, you know, making out with boys and getting into trouble in the woods late at night, drinking.
1: I probably would have, so maybe it's better that I stayed home.
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1: Hey there, Chris Rollins. Listen, if you're thinking about moving, but you're like, oh God, that would be a big undertaking. I got friends to take care of this for you. It's Chris Rollins. So my friends are realtors, Rocco and Wendy Darmiento. They're at Berkshire Hathaway, Fox Roach, Princeton. Rocco's the top producing agent for the past 22 years. 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He's the best around. His wife Wendy works with him now. They're a team. So not only will they sell your home for top dollar, they can help you get your home ready for the market. They can help you get rid of your unwanted stuff. They've got packers. They've got movers. So they will hold your hand through the entire process and make it stress-free. That's what you want, right? So call my friends, Rocco and Wendy Darmiento, today. I've known them my whole life. 267-980-8546. Or reach out to me, Chris Rollins, and I'll connect you.
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5: Good morning, I'm Joe. Look at our commute across PST Nation. Doing good, 295. Looking good, Route 1. Both turnpikes, Pennsylvania and New Jersey. Doing okay.
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6: Turning mostly sunny today. It's really nice out. Highs about 83 later on this afternoon. The weekend looks perfect. Sunny at 84 tomorrow. Sunny at 85 for Sunday. Right now, 73 at PST.
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0: So Joe's going to be at Al's Airport Inn and Bar and Grill tonight, right, Joe?
1: No, that was...
0: Oh, my God, you were there last night. Am I drunk? It's Friday.
1: I didn't give you an update.
0: How was it anyway? Go to Al's.
1: We had a lot of fun. We love it at Al's.
0: So much fun.
1: Coming up July 2nd, we're going to have a Taylor Swift wedding party. 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
8: 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If you take me on for Can't Beat Chris, I'm on a one-day winning streak. We'll play next.

0: PST.
1: Trying to go into the weekend by beating Chris. So we go to Hatboro and say good morning to Roberta. Hey, Roberta.
2: Good morning.
3: Wait, are you ready? A teacher? I hear kids in the background.
2: Yes, my son is in the car.
3: Aw, he sounds so cute.
1: All right.
3: Where are you guys headed today? School?
2: To work.
3: Okay.
1: All right, Chris, we'll see you in a few. You ready?
3: Good luck.
1: All right. Chris makes her way out. Roberta, your quiz starts right now. Here we go. Question number one.
2: Yes.
1: Meghan Trainor is showing off her new mom haircut. It's a bit of a bob. Name any Meghan Trainor song.
2: Any clues?
1: I mean, she's got one big one.
2: I have no idea.
1: All right, we can lock in a pass. And lock in. Okay. Number two, for the World Cup, Lincoln Financial Field has a new stadium name. New name of a stadium. What is it? Okay, we'll pass on that too. And the third and final question, Father's Day is Sunday. Name the TV show with the TV dad, Alan Matthews. I'll give you a hint. It's set in Philly, and it was big with millennials in the 90s.
2: Home Improvement.
1: Locked in. Sounds like you're on the phone with the 1-800 number in the background there, Roberta. I can tell. All right. Get me Chris this morning. Powered by Al's Airport and Bard Grill in Ewing. I was out there last night. I just love it. The food is so, so good out at Al's. A good place maybe to have brunch over the weekend as well. We're going to be back there on July 2nd. We're going to throw a bit of a wedding party for Taylor Swift. More details on that coming soon. Al'sAirportInn.com. It's where the locals go. Hey, Chris, Roberta, and you are ready to go head-to-head. You ready,
3: okay,
1: Chris?
3: Okay, yep. Here I am.
1: Here we go. Question number one, Chris. Meghan Trainor is showing off a new mom haircut. It's a bit of a bob, if you will.
3: Cute.
1: Name any Meghan Trainor song.
3: All About That Bass. About That Bass.
1: All About That Bass is correct. Roberta passed. All right. Number two, Chris. For the World Cup, FIFA requires the stadiums to have a specific name. So the Link has a new one. What is it?
3: Oh, I don't know if I know this.
1: It's not called the Link. In fact, the signs for the Link are all covered outside of it.
3: Wait, FIFA makes us rename it?
1: All the stadiums have a similar name, yeah.
3: I don't think I know that. How do I not know that?
1: Well, you're wrong.
3: Yeah, I don't know that.
1: Correct answer is it is now Philadelphia Stadium.
3: Oh, the locations.
1: All the locations for each. And they literally have all the links are all covered.
3: Oh, that's interesting.
1: Even on the parking signs, they've covered them.
3: I did not hear that.
1: All right. And the third and final question.
3: Did she get that?
1: She did not.
3: We got a lot going on in the background in her car.
1: She's a busy, busy mom there. All right.
3: Wow.
1: The third and final question. Father's Day is Sunday. Name the TV show with the TV dad, Alan Matthews. I'll give you a hint. Set in Philly. Big with millennials in the 90s.
3: I actually know this because one of my friends loves this show. Boy Meets World.
1: Boy Meets World. Roberta said Home Improvement. Boy Meets World is correct. Roberta, that means by a score, unfortunately, of 3-0, you got to give us that phrase of shame.
3: Let me hear it.
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1: 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Hang a line.
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0: hope it goes quick for you because, you know, it's Friday. 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That'll get you going, get your energy flowing, get your blood pumping. You'll get through the day. All right, so he's also going to give you another chance to get in on that Harry Styles experience in New York City. We're going to hook you up big time. The show is completely sold out. We've got tickets for you, getting you there by limo, giving you an overnight stay in a hotel so you can party post-concert. All right, so make sure you're listening 10, noon, 2, and 4 for your chance to win. Have a great weekend. Mwah, we'll see you Monday. Bye.
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0: 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Ladies and gentlemen, with this hour's code, Larry Styles.
2: I'm Larry Styles. 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I love the beach, and I'm sure you do too. B-E-A-C-H. 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
0: 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Welcome to Friday.

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I mean, we're virtually there. If you left now, I don't think anyone would complain. It's Olivia Dean on PSC.

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1 hour away from the return of Larry Styles, Harry's alleged cousin, with another code. Hopefully it's the one that sends you to see Harry Styles live, Madison Square Garden in New York City, one of his 30 sold-out shows. 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

0: This is pretty cool. 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

way taken off. Andy's up next, bringing Larry Styles in tow. 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Hopefully, send you to see Harry Styles in New York City. 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
3: Hey, it's Larry Styles, Harry's cousin. 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
2: Things that give us the ick. 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
2: I just feel like at our age, if I have to teach you, like what? 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
1: If you want to give a shout out to Taylor Swift and Travis Kelce about their upcoming wedding, wish them good luck and happiness. You should hit me up in the app. Marissa, you said you got engaged after only 10 months of dating, right?
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3: You razzle-dazzled him. I like that.
1: Okay. Hey, let's talk more about the Travis Kelce Taylor Swift wedding. Hang out with me, Marissa. 10 minutes. We'll talk.

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1: We are getting closer and closer to Taylor Swift's Travis Kelce's wedding date, we think, mostly. Now, Marissa, a lot of people had some stuff to say about the fact that they got engaged, like, 2 years in. Like, I don't think that's too soon, right?
2: Right. Hey, I would never have waited more than 3 years for any guy, so props to her.
3: Ooh! How long should a guy wait before he proposes? What do you think?
1: Because we need to give advice to everyone else out there who's a couple maybe thinking about getting engaged.
2: 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Yeah. Give me a ring now or done. But my husband's had me for almost 18 years, so he was good.
3: Oh, yeah. You're like, give me something shiny or this is done.
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1: Here's the issue. 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
1: Harry,
0: giving you another shot at winning a trip to see Harry Styles live at Madison Square Garden right now. So Harry Styles is busy. We tried, okay? But he can't give you the code. We did get Larry Styles instead.
2: All right, there. It's Larry Styles. Harry's long-lost cousin. Well, according to the DNA test anyway, it says I'm 50% Styles and 50% regret. All right, I know you want me to shut up and give you the code, so I'm going to give it to you. The code is Moon. So make sure you get that down. The code is Moon. M-O-O-N. Well then, what are you waiting for? Get that code into the station app now faster than Harry sells out a show.
0: Moon, drop that in our app for your chance to win and keep listening. Another code is coming your way at 4.

it. Say, I got drive, I don't need a car. Money really all that we fiending for. I'm doing things they ain't seen before. 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I'm a demon lord. Fall off what? I ain't seen the horse. Called your bluff, better cite the source. Fame ain't something that I need no more.

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1: We're talking about all things love and relationships, obviously, because Taylor Swift, Travis Kelce, the wedding. Brian, you said you've been married for 20 years. So how do you, what's your secret? Like, how do you keep the relationship going?
2: Well, it's not one specific secret, but, you know, just honest, open conversation. And honestly, never gripe to anyone outside a relationship that you wouldn't already have said to your spouse. You know, like, don't say something to others where it's, you wouldn't feel comfortable saying that to your spouse. I think if you can live within those boundaries, there's really nothing that's going to come back around to burn you.
3: 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I got to give you a round of applause. I've had this debate
1: that, you know, your relationship should be a closed circle. So thank you for that. That's wonderful advice.
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1: 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But he did go in an interview recently and say, you know, the first marriage was tough, but we're good. We're solid. 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

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How's he going to look when you see him live? 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

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How are we up to Toy Story 5 already? It's so wild. Cannot wait to see the flick. Maybe it's tonight before Father's Day weekend really gets into full swing. You will hear this song, Taylor's I Knew It, I Knew You, is trending this hour on the Matt Ryan Show.

0: You got to get your hands on our sold-out Harry Styles tickets for Madison Square Garden in New York City. That is happening in just about 10 minutes.
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7: Couple of problems in Bucks County. Route 1 north between Highland Avenue and 413. Got the right lane is blocked with a disabled vehicle. Also have a crash on State Road in Bensalem at Dunks Ferry Road. That's affecting both directions. And in Middletown on Lincoln Highway southbound, there's a crash. And remember, it is FIFA match day at the Link in Philadelphia. That's at 8:30 tonight. Petco is the best way to get there. And that's PST traffic.
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4: 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Another code. 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Dream. 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

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And just remember, Dad doesn't want a big celebration this weekend. He just wants everyone in the house to react to the thermostat like it's protected by federal law. I mean, is that too much? 72 degrees, do not touch. Happy Father's Day weekend.

0: 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It's the Matt Ryan Show. We are live from the boardwalk. Yeah, 1-800-GAMBLER Asbury Park Boardwalk Studio in beautiful Asbury Park, New Jersey. I know if you're listening in like Western Jersey, Southern Jersey, or in PA, you can't just drop everything and come here. But make plans this summer on a Friday afternoon to come hang. It's a lot of fun. Speaking of fun, Secret Celebrity, we're going to play right now. I'm going to play you a very short clip of a very well-known person in the world of entertainment. If you can tell me who it is, we'll hook you up with New Jersey Lottery Scratchers. Sound good? Except because I'm at the boardwalk, Yes is on the app. So open up our station app, look for the chat DM function, feature function, getting all official on you, and get me the guess for who this is, our secret celebrity.
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5: Still got some problems in Bucks County, Route 1 specifically, Route 1 North in Middletown between Highland Avenue and 413. Right lane is blocked with a disabled vehicle. Southbound on Route 1, we have a crash at Stony Hill Road. And in Ben Salem, still have that crash on State Road at Dunksbury Road. Both directions are impacted by that. And that's PST traffic.
6: 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All right, it's our secret celebrity live from the boardwalk at Asbury Park, New Jersey. Who do you think this is?
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0: 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Matt Ryan Show, Secret Celebrity is on right now. This is what they sound like.
1: I live.
0: Who is that? Give you a hint. Their entire life dedicated to animals.
1: I live.
0: I can tell you that Melissa in Piscataway, New Jersey figured it out. It is Robert Irwin, the son of Steve Irwin, crocodile hunter.
1: I live.
0: He was on a show talking about his living situation and his different kind of alarm clock.
1: I actually live right in the middle of Australia Zoo.
2: Do you?
1: Seriously. Like, I live in the middle of it all. It's really, really quite cool. So, like, my alarm clock in the morning is the tigers next door roaring.
0: There it is. Another secret celebrity coming your way. 425 Monday here on the Matt Ryan Show, broadcasting live from the 1-800-GAMBLER Asbury Park Boardwalk Studio with Bieber.

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0: You've got the Matt Ryan Show on live across Jersey and PA, getting ready for the weekend. We're going to kick it off with DJ Hollywood Hot Rod in the mix at 5. It's your drive at 5, summertime mini mix. If there's something that you want Hollywood to put on, well, just open up our app, look for the chat or DM button. Hit that button and interact with us. That is coming up next, live from the beach.
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0: If you're headed to Six Flags Great Adventure, be advised, 195 eastbound, getting off at exit 16A, the ramp is slow with a car that went off the ramp and into the woods. A little bit closer to home, still have some delays. Route 1 southbound in Middletown Township at Stony Hill Road, and in Doylestown, Swamp Road, both directions as Sawmill Road, the lights are not working. And that's PST traffic.
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It is the Matt Ryan Show live across Jersey and PA. It's your Drive at 5 mini mix to kick things off. Whether you're celebrating with dad, checking out Toy Story 5, going to the beach, we got you. 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

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Coming up at 5:25, your chance to score one of our last pairs of Ed Sheeran tickets. Big show, MetLife Stadium, September 5th. You could be there. In the meantime, we're getting you home.

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It's your summer drive at 5, getting you into Father's Day weekend. Father's Day, you know, when everyone says, let dad relax, and then immediately asked him to grill, assemble patio furniture, find the charger. Let's really let dad relax. Celebrate him this weekend. DJ Hollywood Hot Rod is in the mix. 525, that nearly impossible question is coming up. Ed Sheeran tickets up for grabs.

Chick-fil-A is closing in Langhorne, PA. No worries, though. 94.5 PST, your number one hit music station. I'm Matt Ryan. The Langhorne Chick-fil-A is closing just for a remodel. They will be back. The complete story is at 945pst.com.

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1: It's your drive at 5, mini mix, DJ Hollywood Hot Rod in the mix. So, Taylor, is she really getting married July 3rd at Madison Square Garden in New York City? Or are they doing the official stuff in Rhode Island and then throwing a big party afterwards at the Garden? No one's really going to know until, like, July 3rd. But we'll be watching. Taylor's on the mind, so back-to-back Taylor inside the mix.

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1: 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The Matt Ryan Show is on all over Jersey and PA. Big shout out and thanks to DJ Hollywood Hot Rod, another amazing mini mix. He'll be back next Friday at 5. But yeah, it's NIQ time now.
2: 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Let the games begin.
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2: Some good news on Route 1 in Bucks County. Our earlier delays have cleared out. Also gone, traffic lights back functioning again on Swamp Road in Doylestown at Sawmill Road. Westbound PA Turnpike extension, it is slow between the Delaware River Bridge Toll Plaza and the PA Turnpike Connector Bridge. And that's PST traffic.
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5: We are doing it through the app today. Ed Sheeran tickets up for grabs. September 5th, MetLife Stadium. What an amazing show that's going to be. Figure this out. 31% of people do this when eating fries. 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And let me know. So far, Sue in Browns Mills says they don't share them. Truth. Diana and Ben Salem, PA, dip them in ranch. Milkshake, another popular guest, too. And Denny and Tom's River go in with put them on burgers. Yum. Did that for dad this weekend. Not what we're looking for, though. 31% of people do this when eating fries. Clue number one, it has to do with size. Doesn't it always? Anyway, it has to do with size. Open up our station app, DM, chat with us. First person in, you're seeing Ed. Good luck.

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1: 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We are trying to figure this out live from the 1-800-GAMBLER Asbury Park Boardwalk Studio on the Matt Ryan Show. 31% of people say they do this when eating fries. Clue number one, I told you it has to do with size, and so many people DM'd on the app saying, eat the biggest one first, which makes a lot of sense. But if you think about the percentage, Karen, Middletown, New Jersey, was smart enough to kind of switch it up a little bit. The answer is eating the smallest fry first. 31% of people say when eating fries, they eat the smallest one first. Thanks for all the guesses, Kara. You're going to see Ed Sheeran. We got your tickets for September 5th at MetLife Stadium in East Rutherford, New Jersey. And we'll be back Monday with Ariana Grande tickets at 5:25 on the Matt Ryan Show. Be ready for Ari, okay?

0: Olivia on the Matt Ryan Show, live across Jersey and PA, and broadcasting live from the 1-800-GAMBLER Asbury Park Boardwalk Studio. 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
21: Still have problems on the New Jersey Turnpike southbound. It is slow between the James Fenimore Cooper service area and exit 4 for Route 73 in Mount Laurel. And the westbound PA and New Jersey Turnpike extension slow between the Delaware River Bridge Toll Plaza and the Turnpike Connector Bridge. Otherwise, I-95 and Route 1 are in pretty good shape, so is 295. And that's PST traffic.
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They have been a Trenton staple. I'm talking about Italian People's Bakery and Deli. 94.5 PST. It's your number one hit music station. I'm Matt Ryan. City officials have shut them down. 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
1: Trending music from Niall Horan. He is back. Tastes so good. And the Matt Ryan Show live across Jersey and PA and live at the 1-800-GAMBLER Asbury Park Boardwalk Studio. What has become a beautiful Friday night. Make some plans in the future to hang with us here in Asbury Park, New Jersey. It does not get better than this. All right, Taylor Swift is on the way in less than 8 minutes. Everyone is trying to figure out what exactly is happening with this wedding. We got some new info today. I told you, like, every single hour, there's new information about Taylor and Travis's wedding. Here's what we know. TMZ is reporting that Taylor and Travis have not filed for a marriage license in Rhode Island. Some people were thinking, all right, they're going to officially get married in Rhode Island and then do the big party and celebration at Madison Square Garden on July 3rd. Maybe they just haven't filed yet. I mean, they still have some time, but that's what we know so far. Of course, we are your Taylor News Network station. We'll always keep you up to date right here.
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1: Donnie, I feel like I can say this, but you would never be able to say this. Women are disgusting. They're gross. We're gross. We're nasty. All right, here's why. I have so much hair inside of my drain all the time, and I have to like pull it out in clumps, and it's real nasty. So I'd like to hire a housekeeper.
2: Oh, yeah. Trust me, I have a lot of hair in my drain, too. You know, I shave, so I get all of it just goes down there, and it gets real clogged up as well. It's just disgusting being an adult. Being a human is disgusting. We're just hairy animals.

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0: Pizza here.
1: Oh, that, I don't know, it was in Italian. That, what did that sound like? Sound like someone's Jewish grandmother. I don't know. If you had to take a stab at it, who do you think would be the richest Jersey Shore cast?
2: Snooki for sure, right?
1: Wrong. Surprisingly. What? Yeah, you can find it. All their net worth is on the PopCrush app right now. Surprisingly, Snooki's only worth $4 million. And so Vinny, which I thought would have been the richest, $5 million. No, Pauly D.
2: Pauly D? What is Pauly D up to that makes him so rich?
1: He's upwards of $20 million.
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1: Lawrence Neff and Johnny Meacham hanging out with you tonight. I am so sick and tired of getting these sponsored ads. So I just got this ad that is for it's a cabin somewhere in Tennessee for $99,900. It's 10 acres. All right. It's got water access. It looks beautiful.
2: Water. How fancy.
1: Oh my goodness. The price of water these days. Inflation. Am I right? So they're like, you know, telling me all the dates of when these affordable prices are going to happen. And I kind of feel like when I walk into this, it's going to be one of those, like, it starts at $99,900, but that's actually two planks of wood and more of a lean-to type of situation. It's going to be $350,000 for somewhere that I only get to go visit maybe twice a year. Do you get sponsored ads like this?
2: No. Who's sending them? Dahmer? Like, he's like trying to lure you into the woods? Like, who's sending these ads? What are you Googling?
1: I'll go to the woods. Don't worry about that. Oh my gosh, why am I getting all these sponsored ads? Let us know if you're getting weird ads on your Instagram, on your Facebook, on your socials. Let us know what's happening there. Hit us up in the DMs right there on the Pop Crush app.
2: 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I'd be like, is trying to tell me something?

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2: Yes, we want to send you to see his show in New York City. I just think about that. Remember those Pace Picante commercials? New York City. Oh, what did I throw back? But yes, you can be there. We want to get you there. Two-night hotel stay. Go and check it out. Madison Square Garden. You could say you were there if that's where Taylor and Travis are getting married. 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

Would you let me buy your gas for the entire summer? 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And all you have to do is link up on the Pop Crush app or head over to popcrush.com.